0: All right. Thank you, thank you. Thanks a lot. All right. What do we got here? All right, this was a guy had a big sign out back, so he made the effort to make that sign. Probably took him all of a good 5 minutes. And which is about how long as his own takes. So this for you, my friend.
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0: What's up, baby? It's Bretzky, and I'm here to tell you that SpinQuest.com is giving out free sweeps coins. All you gotta do is purchase a $10 coin pack, and guess what? They're gonna give you the coins from a $30 coin pack. That lets you play all your favorite games like Blackjack, Wanted, Dead or Wild, and we're talking real cash prizes, baby. SpinQuest.com.
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But if the universe is completely self-contained,

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1: That's it, I'm leaving.
2: 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It's in the can. It's in the can.
3: It's a wrap.
0: Shut up, Kim.

For you, I'd give up all I own and move to a communist country. If you came with me, of course. And I'd file my nails so they don't hurt you. And lose those pounds. Learn about football.